Lounge. I'm your host, they call me the DJ Frenchy, in the VIP lounge, and we're taking things one more, featuring Merlin. I'm being cheeky. Featuring himself with Frankie Estevez and Ego Talking. 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
1: After this, we're going into the soul. Actually, it might be a few classics. From Uncle Chris, this is now John Julius Live.

I hope you've enjoyed the soulful feature on the show. Until the close down, we're going to stay with the soul, possibly the classics as well. I'm your host, they call me Frenchie. Diodato, Algeron, Novencio, I want you more.

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0: This is Chops and Soul, and we're going to bring the funk to the VIP lounge with Frenchie. Where you at, yo? Yes, yes.
1: The band It's Clear, Woody Codigan, Richard Davies, I'm sure it's Davies, and Paul Crutchfield.

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1: 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Less chat. 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From London to Brazil. 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

I'd love to give a special shout out to all who attended the Sunday Club. My Interpretations with Ronnie Law, featuring Deborah Lords and Larry Dunn. 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
1: And the music continues with Classy Vocals. I'm your host in the Kitten Club, of course. And you know what?
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Aeonia and Alma Amor. Staying with the flow. Here in the Kitten Club with yours truly. 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
1: From the Professor Nick Harrison and Only Happy When It Rains. A bit of Eric Creeks and The Night Before. 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

0: And I would love the opportunity to invite you to join me, Frenchie.
1: From Eric Briggs, this is now J.Y. Beaching. Althea Rinhow should say featuring. What is wrong? The music continues, and guess where?
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0: know I'm going to go into a feature straight after this. Ollie Silk going back in time with LA to London. Taken from the album All We Need. Special shouts go now to Mark G, to Damon. Also special shouts go out to Jerry Shillingford. And I have to say a special shouts go out to the boss himself, Mr. Winston Gordon from Summit Records.
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1: From Mark Gottlieb. I'll keep getting that right and wrong. To Alfie Renee, how you doing? 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
1: Well, it's reaching that closing part of the show. And this is Daryl B featuring Tim Bowman, 175. Hope you've enjoyed the show today. It's been a bit of a mixture, but I've really enjoyed it today, apart from a few mistakes, but you know it's one of those. So until next time, here in the Kitten Club, yours truly, Frenchie,

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2: I'm Robin Wright. Welcome to my show. We're going to start off with a good song here, all the way from Philadelphia, by Jermaine Jackson. It's called Good for the Gander.

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And I hope you like me playing these particular songs for your entertainment.

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It's Tower of Power, and it's live this time by a great hit they had, So Very Hard to Go.

Taking you back to Philadelphia again. This is a group that's been going a long time around that particular area. It's First Choice, and the song is Yes, Maybe No, and this is with Sal Soul Records.

but two superstars of soul music. It's Luther Vandross and Cheryl Lynn, and this is a big hit they had, This World Was Mine.

You just heard there, folks, was acoustic guitar at its best, and this guy has been playing for years and years. It's Errol Clue, and it's called Dance With Me.

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This was Hodges, James and Smith. And it was just called Since I Fell For You, up-tempo number.

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This is acoustic guitar at its best because he's a pioneer of it.

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Do you remember he had a lot of record labels, but this was his last one. It's Beverly Glenn Records, and it's just called the song I'm So Proud. This is my last song, and it's by the Hoodoo Rhythm Band. It's just called Love in My Soul. Thanks for listening. Take care, and I'll see you next time.

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1: Hey, I'm Robin Black, the music journalist. 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
2: 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Losing you would be unbearable. For you, woman,

Music I play, folks, is old to me, but it's new to you, and I hope you like the presentations that I put forward for your listening.

particular group I like, because for the simple reason they have a brass section that is absolutely superb, and that is Tower of Power, and the song is called Rhythm and Blues and Business.

Here's a man with a very, very distinctive voice all the way from New Orleans. It's Luther Kent, and the song is Loving You the Way I Do.

Hey, baby. You see, I know that you're the mother of civilization and the first teacher. Dig that. You see, holding you tenderly, girl, you just mean so much to me. You see, I thank the Lord above for sending me your sweet love. And I know that I'm a lucky fella, and I can understand and I appreciate it.

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And it's Major Harris. Loving You is Mellow.

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Great voice. His name's Richard Baer. And it was an RCA label. And the song is, Finally Get to You. Nice and Slow number.

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Anyway, here's Brandi Wells. It's just called The Plateau.

is a group all the way from Newcastle upon Tyne. It's the Soul Messengers, and this particular song is called This For Real. It's the Soul Messengers, and this particular song is called This For Real.

That was Donna Summer with all the Hollywood singing stars, and it was a Quincy Jones production, and it's a song called State of Independence.

instrumental of the average white man, and it was funky, and it's one of their big hits. It's called Pick Up the Pieces. Piece of smooth jazz this time. It's by 480 East, and it's called Noodle Soup, an instrumental. Thanks for listening. Take care, and I'll see you next time.

My. What up, everybody? It's me, your man, Will Downing. Yes, I'm kicking today's show off with a bop. Little two-stepper joint, and I got a lot of great music for you today, and I mean a lot of original stuff. You, my friends, are listening to my show, The Wind Down.

Sing that song, Walter. Yeah, that is the late, great Walter Jackson. I'm not sure if a lot of you are hip to Walter, but what an incredible vocalist. Very influential on me when I was coming up as a young, up-and-coming singer. I would listen to him all the time and emulate him. What incredible talent. Also had polio. He used to perform, or used to get around, on crutches. So when you see him perform, he would have like these arm crutches, and that's the way he would perform. So what an incredible man, what an incredible vocalist. The name of that song that I played to honor Mr. Walter Jackson was Uphill Climb to the Bottom. Yeah, wrap that title around your mind. Uphill Climb to the Bottom. You got to be pretty low to get there. Once again, Walter Jackson. Before that, I played Be the Man. That was by Rag and Bone Man. Heard that joint while I was in the UK. Just fell in love with it. What an incredible talent. Cherokee gave us Loving You, and I kicked the whole show off today with Right Where You Are by me, your host, Will Downing. It's time for interpretations right here on The Wind Down. Ain't no

sunshine when he's gone. Yeah, that's what Tracy Hamlin said. That was her interpretation of the classic originally done and written by the one and only, the legendary Mr. Bill Withers. Now, let me give you a little insight on Tracy Hamlin, all right? Let me just give you a little insight. Tracy is an amazing vocalist, as you can see, and hear is what I meant to say, but she is an axe thrower. Yeah, that's where her mind is these days. She's throwing axes, and she sends me these videos of her like, watch this, Will, and she throws the axe, it goes into the bullseye, and then one time she turned around and threw the axe backwards, and it went right into the bullseye, so I immediately picked up the phone, called her husband, who's my brother. I said, my man, you better watch what you say and what you do, because she can get you without even looking. Before that, we heard an interpretation done by Michael Jackson. Yeah, that young prodigy. He did his thing on that joint right there. Once again, the song that was interpreted was Ain't No Sunshine. What up, everyone? It's me, your man, Will Downing, and you're listening to The Wind Down.

What a great feel. The name of the song is Like a Ship. Well, let me tell you something. I feel like saying amen and putting some money in the collection plate. Well, at least I feel like saying amen. That's Mr. Leon Bridges along with Katie Young. The name of the song is Like a Ship. Before that, we heard from my friend Joe Levy, some brand new music by him. The name of that song is Love Me To My Soul. That's some classic, classic, classic R&B right there. Congratulations, Joe. Tamia gave us If You Had to Choose, and I kicked that whole segment off with I Found Lovin'. That's the Fatback Band. In hindsight, I wonder, how did the name Fatback Band come about? Like, who said, yeah, Fatback Band, that's a good title for a group. I've been saying it so long, I haven't even thought about it, but it just hit me at that moment. In any case, I digress. It's me, your man, Will Downing, and it is time for us to shine the spotlight on an artist. Today, I chose my very good friend, Mr. Walter Beasley, right here on The Wind Down.

It's not fair. It is not fair. When God was giving out talent, that gentleman jumped in line twice. Yeah, he can play the saxophone and is an incredible vocalist as well. That's

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name of that song is I Just Want to Love You. That's Mr. Otis Kane. Before that, we heard from Kayoka Music, and the name of the song was Ex-Queen. Right Where You Are was given to you by me, your host, Will Downing. And here's a classic by Mr. Herbie Hancock, Making Love, The Wind Down.

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1: What up, everybody? It's me, your man, Will Downing, a.k.a. the Prince of Sophisticated Soul. Been playing classics all month. Yeah, you didn't realize it. It is Black Music Month, so I've been bringing the best of the best of the best on the

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1: Hey, I kinda know why you don't feel good. It's because you need a little bit of chocolate. Now, chocolate can improve your circulation. It can feed that craving, that temptation. Girl, what you need is a little bit of chocolate. Nothing else makes the wrongs feel right. Nothing will soothe you more at night than some chocolate. Now, everybody needs a little chocolate every now and then. Kind of melts in your mouth and not your hand. Doesn't matter if you eat it or drink it, if it's mocha or espresso, if it's chocolate milk or even chocolate cake. Baby, you need some chocolate. Now, doctors say that chocolate is good for your heart. And white chocolate, it's okay. But for maximum strength, you need to

You see, chocolate is actually recommended when you're in a rut. I guess the question for you is, do you prefer your chocolate with or without nuts? So how many ladies out there believe in chocolate, huh? I need you to be grand. I need you to testify. 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You don't have to stand. But here's my suggestion to you. Why don't you find yourself

Hey, listen, that's what we all need. We all need a little bit of chocolate. I love it. That was by me, your host, Will Downing. And once again, the song actually is entitled Chocolate. Before that, we heard from Miss Lela James, Complicated. War gave us the Cisco Kid, said he was a friend of mine, and I kicked that whole segment off with some funkadelic knee deep. What up, everybody? It's me, your man, Will Downing. It is Black Music Month, and I ain't playing nothing but them classics right here on the Wine.

0: Superman, mother.
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0: 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I can't stand the rain. I hate to disagree with her. I kind of love the rain, believe it or not. I can concentrate and I do my best writing and creating when it's raining. So I disagree, but she got the hit record. I can't stand the rain. The one and only Miss Ann Peebles. Before that, we heard Superman lover Mr. Johnny Guitar Watson. There's a meeting in the ladies' room. That's what Climax said. And I kicked that whole segment off with Johnny Taylor. What about our love? What up, everyone? It's me, your man, Will Downing, playing nothing but the best of the best to celebrate Black Music Month right here on The Wind Down.
1: Yeah. 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

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Didn't you know? Yeah, we do know. You've been doing it like that for a long time to let us know. Before that, we heard from Loose Ends Hanging on a String. My man Bootsy. It's Bootsy, baby. Bootsy said I'd rather be with you, and I kicked that whole segment off with The Blues by Tony. What up, everyone? It's me, your man, Will Downing. 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
3: 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Declared filthy in 20 countries. 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
1: I don't rave about much, but I'm raving about that guy. His name is Winter. The track is Speak to Me Now from the album I'm Still in Love. Check the album out. The whole album is like that. The whole album. You hear what I'm saying? It's Soul Kitchen with me, Des Mitchell. So we do it. Beautiful. So where did we start? Level 42, The Sun Goes Down, 1983. Level 42, Love Games, 1981. Alexander O'Neill and Sherelle, Never Knew Love Like This, 88. Barry White, Love Unlimited Orchestra. High Stepping, Hip Dressing Fella, it was 1979. Chic, My Forbidden Lover, 1979. And of course, Luther Vandross's Shine came out of that. And as I said, that guy, Winter. Beautiful. Speak to me now. Album, I'm Still in Love. Check it.

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They were called Dr. Buzzard's Original Savannah Band. It was 1976, and I loved it.

Music from Mr. Greg Reporter. It's called Phoenix. Soul Kitchen, we continue. Inner City. What you gonna do with my lovin'? 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

0: So, since winter, Speak to Me Now. Barbara Pennington, Fan the Flame, 85, 52nd Street, Tell Me How It Feels, 86. Dr. Buzzard's original Savannah Band, I'll Play the Fool, 1976. Gregory Porter, Phoenix. Inner City, What You Gonna Do With My Love, in 89. Gene Kahn, Don't Let It Go To Your Head, 78. And Michael Wyckoff, Looking Up To You, 1982. As used by Jeanne. It's Soul Kitchen with me, Des Mitchell.
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And to CJ Carlos. Big respects, my brother. Lou Rawls, you'll never find another love like mine.

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You're with me, Des Mitchell, kicking off with Winter Waiting for Your Love, new 2025-2026. That new, yeah. It's good. The whole album's good. The album's called I Believe in Love. World premiere, Share the Night, 1983. George Benson, Give Me the Night, 1980. Loletta Holloway, Hits and Run, 1977. Michael Jackson, Baby Me Mine, 1982. And New Eureka Soul, you're listening to it now. Run Away.

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1: 2 million records sold in Nigeria. 32 number ones in Botswana. Declared filthy in 20 countries. Ladies and gentlemen, it gives me great pleasure to introduce, pumping thick, creamy dollops of loveliness into your ear holes, Des Mitchell.
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1: 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His name is Winter. The track is Speak to Me Now from the album I'm Still in Love. Check the album out. The whole album is like that. The whole album. You hear what I'm saying? It's Soul Kitchen with me, Des Mitchell. So we do it. Beautiful. So where did we start? Level 42, The Sun Goes Down, 1983. Level 42, Love Games, 1981. Alexander O'Neill and Sherelle, Never Knew Love Like This, 88. Barry White, Love Unlimited Orchestra. High Stepping, Hip Dressing Fella, it was 1979. Chic, My Forbidden Lover, 1979. And of course, Luther Vandross's Shine came out of that. And as I said, that guy, Winter. Beautiful. Speak to Me Now. Album, I'm Still in Love. Check it.

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for the connoisseurs. 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They were called Dr. Buzzard's Original Savannah Band. It was 1976, and I loved it.

Music from Mr. Gregory Porter. It's called Phoenix. Soul Kitchen, we continue. Inner City. What you gonna do with my lovin'? 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

0: since winter, Speak to Me Now. Barbara Pennington, Fan the Flame, 85, 52nd Street, Tell Me How It Feels, 86. Dr. Buzzard's original Savannah Band, I'll Play the Fool, 1976. Gregory Porter, Phoenix. Inner City, What You Gonna Do With My Love, in 89. Gene Kahn, Don't Let It Go To Your Head, 78. And Michael Wyckoff, Looking Up To You, 1982, as used by Jeanne. It's Soul Kitchen with me, Des Mitchell.
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And to CJ Carlos. Big respects, my brother. Lou Rawls, you'll never find another love like mine.

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You're with me, Des Mitchell, kicking off with Winter Waiting for Your Love, new 2025-2026. That new, yeah, it's good. The whole album's good. The album's called I Believe in Love. World premiere, Share the Night, 1983. George Benson, Give Me the Night, 1980. Loretta Holloway, Hits and Run, 1977. Michael Jackson, Baby Be Mine, 1982. And New Eureka Soul, you're listening to it now. Runaway.

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Oh, some tunes. 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

Well, hello to you and to you. It's Paul J here for another edition of From Me to You. And it's been such a long time since I've done a show. You've been hearing some repeats over the last few weeks. It's been a very, very busy and mentally fraught time for me. So I've not done any shows. I've had a few issues, and here that you don't want to hear about my life. All you want to hear is about the music. So it's Paul J. It's my favorite music. The next 2 hours here on a Sunday afternoon, every 2 till 4, and we're going to try squeezing 24 tracks to get you in a nice feeling. So we started off with Earth, Wind and Fire from 1979, and from the album I Am and In the Stone. And if you get a chance to see the documentary of Earth, Wind and Fire, I implore you to see it. I've only seen the first, I don't know, 25 minutes, but the first 25 minutes got me blown. I'm going to go and watch that later on today. And we followed that up with a song which takes me back to my youth, 1978. I remember dancing around the bedroom to this one. It was Quincy Jones, and from the album Sounds and Stuff Like That, and Love, I've Never Had It So Good, featuring the vocals, the first time I ever heard her sing, Patty Hostin and Charles May. So we've got some great music coming up for you today, so please stay with me for the next couple of hours, and hopefully you're going to find something that you're going to enjoy. So as we move on, we're going to continue with Fat Fat Band, and from the album called Is This the Future?

I do love that voice. Oh dear, that is Julie Dexter featuring with Angela Johnson on the album A Woman's Touch, and that How Sweet Life Is. Oh, I do like that. I'm really in the mood today, so I've got some nice soul music for you here on Sonic Stream Radio.

I do hope that's brought some nice memories back for you. That is Alicia Mayers, and You Got the Best of Me, Say, Say, Say. And that was her from, what year was that? 1981. And before that, we had, that was from 84. And before that, we had Elton McLean and Destiny and Answer to My Prayer. So it looks like I go into 1984, into 1980s when I'm getting a little, when I need to pick me up, and that's why I'm going to be staying in the 1980s. I don't seem to be getting the show very well today, do I? I'm really, really rusty. It's like my very first show. Okay, let's move on. We're going to go. I started off the show with Patty.

All You Get is the best music here on Sonic Stream Radio, air 24 hours a day, 7 days a week. You can find us on the internet. We're here all the time. Great, great music. That is Paddy Austin from a 1984 album, simply called Paddy Austin, and All Behind the Cloud. As I said, I like to stay in the 1980s when I need a little pick-me-up, and this is one of them tracks from the album Parched. This is Patrice Rushen.

0: have to apologise. I am all over the shop today. They call it sixes and sevens. Not six, seven, six, seven. No, I'm all over the shop. I don't know what I'm doing today. It seems like I've never touched a turntable before in my life. Anyway, I'm going to try my best. Try my best with you. Patrice Rushen from 1980 from the album Posh and Never Gonna Give You Up. Okay, a few weeks ago it was Father's Day and I had planned to do a Father's Day show. I had a load of tracks for Father's Day and I've got three of them going to play back to back, up and coming, and we're going to kick it off with Chaka Khan.
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0: to back. That's me being really cheeky. I'm so cheeky. There were three tracks I was going to play on my Father's Day show, and we finished off with Dave Hollister from his album Chicago 85, the movie from 2000, and Your Baby's Daddy. That is a great song. Before that, we had Tashan from Chasing the Dream from 1986. And thank you, Father, playing that one for Amanda, that one she was thinking of for her dad on that day. And we started the trio off from 1981. Chaka Khan from the album What You Gonna Do For Me. And my father, he said, you're here with Paul J here on Sonic Stream Radio. Please, I hope you're enjoying the show. We've got another hour to go. And it's my favorite music. And I'm here every Sunday afternoon between 2 and 4. I won't say PM.
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I do love to hear a strong woman sing a strong song, and that is definitely one from the album Your Woman from 2002. I think that was, yeah, it was. The album's called Your Woman, and that was Sunshine Anderson. You do you, and I'll do me. You didn't have a dollar to your name, and you still don't have a dollar to your name. If you want to be a player, play on. Oh, lyrics, love it. Anyway, from one strong woman to another one, here's Erica Badu.

I was about to interrupt her there. I don't want to do that. Great voice, Cicely, from the album Songs of Love and Freedom, and a track called Grow. I really love that. That came out in 2018, and if you missed it, it's worth going back and finding it and playing it again. Before that, we had the wonderful Erica Badu. So you're here with Paul J on From Me to You. It's a first show I've done in maybe a month, I think, and I feel really rusty, so please be gentle with me. I am doing my best to try and get the music and make it sound like I'm a professional, like I've done this before. Anyway, yesterday, singing the song in the car with Amanda, and this was the song, and we love this one. This is Cliff Dawson. Hey, Dawson.

is Darren Dean, and last song featuring Tiffany Tizell. I'm gonna play that one for Google Max because I could just see him dancing to that tune.

0: to Woody and to Swinger and the rest of the guys. I hope you had a really, really good time.
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Kirk Whalum on sax. It's Paul Jackson Jr. from the album Out of the Shadows and Encino Shuffle. That was the very first album I played by or bought by Paul Jackson Jr. And once I played, got that one, I had to get the rest, being the geek that I am. Anyway, the music continues here on Sonic Stream Radio. Hey, Paul J, shut up, will you?

track before this was by Paul Jackson Jr. and then this is Paul Janssen. Did I just go through the alphabet in the record rack and just went next? Really lazy. That was Paul Janssen from 1994, If We Lose Our Way, one of my all-time favorite tunes. Love that to death. Anyway, we're going to continue. Do you remember Ten City? Well, they had the lead singer. His name was Byron Stingley, and this is he.

0: without you. Thank you.
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Always love that song. Oh my gosh. From 1994, The Sounds of Blackness from Africa to America, The Journey of the Drum. And that was Black Butterfly. Before that, we had a track called Don't Stop. I don't know why I said it was Byron Stingley, because it isn't Byron Stingley. It's just because it's on one of those EPs, and Byron Stingley's on the EP for that track. Nobody knows who did that one. I love it. It's such a good song. Anyway, we continue here on the Sonic Stream Radio. It's 4J, and it's the Sunday afternoon show from me to you. Me playing my favorite tunes just for your listening ears. Do you remember this one?

0: from the album Process of Elimination. That's Eric Gable. He was going to be the next big thing. Whatever happened to him? 1994, Don't Want to Hurt Nobody. And before that, from 1992, Rhythm or Romance by Gary Brown. And the track, Somebody Been Sleeping in My Bed. Enough said about that. Okay, we're into the last 15 minutes of the show. We've got three more tracks to try and squeeze in that time. So it's going to be more music and less chat from me here on Sonic Stream Radio.
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great, great Angela from his album Voodoo and Africa. Always, always love that tune. Makes me feel like I'm back with my ancestors. And another song which makes me feel like that, because it reminds me of my dad, this one does. So up next, it's Ray Charles.

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Ray Charles and George on My Mind. That makes you think of my dad. And why? That's filled me up just listening to that tune there. Anyway, thank you for joining me. Thank you for being with me for the last 2 hours. This is the last track coming up. I'm sorry if the show's not been all that good, but it's been the best I could do. And hopefully I'm going to do a bit better for the jazz show. Don't forget the Help Paul J and the Kitten Club on Tuesday nights between 10 and midnight. So I'm going to leave you with a track coming back from 1985. And the very first time I heard it, it was played by Frenchie on PCRL. So it's a nice little old memory for me. I'll play that one out for Frenchie. I wonder if he remembers this one. So have yourselves a great one. And I'm going to leave this for you. This is Don't Waste a Night by Legacy from me.

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1: Ladies, are you ready?
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1: Valerie?
3: Si, senor.
1: Brenda?
4: Check that, hon.
1: Shirley?
5: Yes, I'm ready.
1: Okay, then, let's hit it.

sound of the Jones Girls, Philadelphia International Records. At peace with woman. So welcome to the show. Kicking off a bit sort of more mid-tempo rather than upbeat for the first couple of tunes. But let's go back to 1965, and this is a track from a band called The Marvelous.

0: Well, that came out in 1965, sort of as the sort of doo-wop moved on into R&B and then into soul. That's the Marvelous, and I do.
1: Hey, shout it. Come kick it with your boy.
0: Going back in time, back to the 40s.

Oh, how good is that? I was watching a video of a film earlier in the week with Fred Astaire there, who's tap dancing away as well as singing, and the lady on that was Rita Hayworth. And that's from a film from 1942 called You Were Never Lovelier. And I just thought, you know, that is pretty good. I think we could put that in Dancing Through the Decades. Why not? Whoa, whoa, whoa. I wonder if you know who this is.

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Who's this then?

Well, if you said Levi Stubbs from the Four Tops, and if you said Smokey Robinson, you'd have been absolutely right. This wasn't on Motown. This came out in 1988. It's called Indestructible.

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Sounding like it should have been on the soundtrack to Top Gun or Flashdance or something like that. The Four Tops featuring Smokey Robinson. That's called Indestructible. Let's go back to the 70s. Great bit of Philly soul for you right now. These are the OJs.

0: Oh, the sound of Philadelphia International Records. That's the kind of record that always makes me feel sort of warm and fuzzy and feel good inside. So I hope it does the same for you. The OJs. Darling, darling baby.
1: Bootsy Collins here.
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0: I agree with you, Bootsy.

1979, and disco music was in full effect, all the strings and orchestrations. That's Alton McLean and Destiny, and It Must Be Love. Back to 1974 for this one. Syl Johnson.

That's the song recorded at High Records, High Studios. Same studio that Al Green recorded all his great records. That's Syl Johnson. I want to take you home to see Mama. Let's go down New Orleans way. One of my early favorite records from the 60s. Lee Dorsey. 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

0: Now get ready. 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
1: Ride Your Pony.
0: All right, now stay inside.
1: That was definitely riding high in the charts in 1966. That's when I bought that. Lee Dorsey. Let's move up to 1978. Bit of a one-hit wonder for this guy. Sidney Joe Qualls.
2: Well, all right.
1: I don't do this.
2: Check this out.

That's a tune I first heard Norman Jay playing many, many years ago. And Norman Jay not so well these days. So I wish him well, that is for sure. Sydney Joe Qualls. I Don't Do This. Bit of a dancer. 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

0: bit of a stomper for the dance floor. Dee Dee Sharp, What Kind of Lady. Well now, are you wondering what time it is? Yeah, me too.
1: At the third stroke, the time sponsored by Accurist will be...
2: Ralph Randell.
1: Precisely.
0: Absolutely.
3: I got my music from my mama.
0: Certainly did. My mama, my mother, used to love music. It was in the house all the time when I was growing up. And then when I was about 14, 15, 16 onwards, I introduced her to a lot of soul music. As an example, 1965, and she knew who Ike and Tina Turner were. My mates love that about her. And the Isley Brothers.
3: I want to talk about my mama.
0: Yeah, I'm talking about my mama. All right, let the music play.
3: Mama's blues.

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a Bit of a Groove, came out in 2008. And it's a song that drove me mad back in the day with the cowbell that kind of goes ding dong dong ga dong ga dong dong dong. I'm thinking I've heard that before, but where's it from? And it drove me mad. Eventually I found out it comes from a track called Feels Like Africa. There it is. By City Beats. That is Hypnotic. Well, if you like that, that's the Gympster Hip Replacement Mix. Mama's Groove. Osun Lade.

0: Okay, let's bring the music right up to date. Played this last week, I think. Mickey Moore, Andy T, DJs on production.
1: We've got a hot one for you.
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0: Well, there you go. That's Mickey Moore, Andy T, featuring Cherie Hicks, and Look Ahead. Let's try something different on you.
1: London City, nah, no pity, no. I tell ya, we're heavier. Them boy, they're not ready for. 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
0: hole. I don't ready for the water. But we murder people and walk off.
2: Lila, call this one heavy.
3: Shot a fire, you know.
2: None of them see them already.
3: Watch out.
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0: Original warlock,
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0: cut them down like sawn off.
1: Chop them up in a
0: hole. I don't ready for the water. But we murder people and walk off.

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There's a guy, he calls himself Clive from Accounts. What a good name. And that's a track there that's called Heavier.

Well, I had planned to play a little bit of Georgie Fame last week because last Friday, it was his 83rd birthday, and I remember seeing him in the mid-60s, and he was totally brilliant. And I'm going to play another track by Georgie a little bit later. Well, that came out in 1968. So did this. Fania All Stars, otherwise known as the Latin Blues Band.

How good is that? Came out in 1969, very early George Benson on vocal. Previously, he was just a jazz guitarist, but then he started singing. Obviously, he had a couple of big records in the sort of mid-70s, big albums. But that's a track that came out in 69, and that's My Woman Is Good to Me. Back to 1965, Billy Stewart.

Well, that's the original of Sitting in the Park. Billy Stewart there for you. Georgie Fane did a cover of that in the UK. Maybe I'll try and dig that out in a couple of weeks' time. In the meantime, let's go back to Stax Records back in the day. Sam and Dave. Hold on.

Oh, great to play that again. Still got the 45 of that. Sam and Dave, hold on, I'm coming. Your bed. Sam Hawkins had a B-side with this.

0: Well, that was the B-side of a single called Hold On Baby on Blue Clap Records out of New York, I think it was. That's Sam Hawkins and Bad As They Come.
1: Hi, this is Curtis Mayfield. Sit down and take a listen. A listen. A listen. A listen.
0: Well, I haven't played any Impressions or Curtis for quite a while. So I'm going to make amends for that right now.

Well, that was one of the first Impressions records that I ever owned. I bought an EP, an extended play, four-track sort of single by the Impressions, and that was one of the tracks on the EP, Meeting Over Yonder.

Well, here's a record that was a bit of a surprise hit from these guys in 2002. Massive in the 60s. I wonder if you know who they are.

0: that's one of those singers with such a distinctive voice. General Johnson, chairman of the board. And bless your heart.
1: Give me the music, music, music, music, music.
0: You got it. Haven't played this in, oh, longer than I can remember. James and Bobby Purify.

0: Well, I caught myself singing along to that one. James and Bobby Purify from way back in the day. Definitely dancing through the decades on that one. That's Morning Glory.
1: What have we got here?
0: We've got something a little bit different, that's for sure. A little bit of Latin cha-cha-cha.

0: his soul.
1: The Hotcha Cha Cha brand. And that's the Flares from 1960. Bit of a goodie, I think you'll agree. Back into the soul. 1965. Danny Woods.

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Well, Danny Woods was the other lead singer of the Chairman of the Board. Same year, 1965, Holly Records out of America, Billy Arnell. It's called Tough Girl.

0: Well, that definitely had me wriggling and jiggling in my chair here. Billy Arnell. Hey, little tough girl.
1: Better believe it, y'all. It's funky reggae time.
0: Let's change the groove.

Originally done by The Temptations, of course, in the mid-60s. That came out in 1975. That's Junior Biles' reggae version. Ain't Too Proud to Beg. Someday, baby, gonna hitch on you and together.

0: So catching in the meantime.
1: Second track then from The Birthday Boy, Georgie Fane.
0: I'll see you in the meantime.
1: And that was the first single I ever bought by him in 1965 after seeing him live. And he was totally brilliant, that is for sure.
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3: Where the music comes first.
1: Always. Let's go back in time. 1962 for this one.

0: That's not bad for a 64-year-old record, is it? That's for sure. Count Lasher and his Calypsonians. Calypso, cha-cha-cha.
1: What's the weather like out there? It's hot. Damn hot. Real hot. Sun is damn hot.
0: Certainly is. Well, I played Cool in the Gang last week in my show, and I thought with the weather being hot as it's been, why not play this one? Bit of a goodie.

think I said last week, I was really into all their early funk stuff in the early 70s. But they did make some nice records that sort of charted, like that one, Too Hot. And the intro to that, of course, Robin Williams. 1980-something, early 80s. Drummer, singer, songwriter. This is Lenny White.

Well, I think the vocalist on that is a lady called Keely Curtis. But I'm not sure because when I did the research on it to try and figure out who the singer was, I got lots of different singers. So that's what it says on Discogs. So we'll accept that for now. Lenny White.

Well, when that came out, I bought two copies, and that a cappella at the end, I could run the beginning of the track into the back of that track and extend it for about 10 minutes, and it absolutely rocked the floor back in the 80s, that is for sure. Lenny White didn't know about love till I found you. Let's change the groove one more time. Back to the 70s, 1976. A band that had a lot of hit records back then. These are The Stylistics. And Baby, Don't Change Your Mind.

Well, that's a group that obviously had their own sound. The Stylistics from 1976 and Baby Don't Change Your Mind. A year later, this guy brought this out. His name was Luther. Didn't use his surname back then. He was doing commercials on television. He was playing in bands all over the world. We now know him as Luther Vandross.

0: That's the name of the song. That's Luther Vandross in 1977. He was still waiting for his star to rise. And boy, did it rise, that's for sure.
1: We've got a hot one for you.
0: We certainly have. We've got two tunes to go. Didn't realise until just now. Brand new for you from a guy called Sean Christopher. It's a new version by Dr. Packer. It's called Don't Lose the Magic. I try not to do that, if you know what I mean. You're listening to Dancing Through the Decades with yours truly, Ralph Randell. Hope you're enjoying the show.

let the magic shine through, yeah. Dancing through the decades, we are definitely rolling in the deep. Each and every Saturday, 4 till 6 p.m. Repeated on a Wednesday at the very same time. And also on Sunday and Tuesday mornings at 4 a.m. if you're up in the bank. And we're into the last track. A little bit of Latin Boogaloo. The band called The Real Thing, not the band from Liverpool. So time for me to say goodbye. Thanks for being there, thanks for listening. I haven't made quite as many mistakes this week as I did last week, but we're getting there, as they say. So till next week, stay warm, stay well, above all, stay safe. And remember, I love ya. Bye for now.

0: Well, that's it. Keep on dancing.
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literally had to dust that one off. 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Loose Ends, Feel the Vibe, B-side from 1990.

Herbie Hancock with Sun Touch from 1975. And just before that was Strata, Vision 9 on Brownswood from 2021.

Nina Simone, funkier than a mosquito's tweeter from 1974. And before that, Harold Vick, HNIC, News Records, also from 1974.

Simon S there, back to back. Firstly, we had Friendly Flowers Special Blend, and you're listening to Back to Bologna with Jazz Chronicles on Futuristica Music from 2011.

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Astro Blue by Middlewood Sessions on Wah Wah 45s.

17, situated in a previously uncharted region of the galaxy. 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

at Jazz Starbase 17, the title track from his recent At Jazz triple vinyl on At Jazz Records.

That's Dago and the 2000 Black Family, Find a Way. Hard to believe this was only made in 2013. And just before that was New Graphic, Dance to Demand You.

50-50 whether to play the more popular Cold Craig remix, which is on the flip side, or the original, which you're hearing now. This is Tony Allen, Kaleido, Honest John's Records, 2006.

Tendelonious with Steel Flute on 22A. Definitely a nod to Saint Germain's So Flute there.

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Steve and Celine on their way to France, and lovely so-and-so. 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

0: We had Under the Lake prior to this, and this is Chris Dogba, Sunset in Paradise. From the album Authorized, or I should say Authorized Volume 1, Arthur Thompson, Keep on Dreaming.
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2: 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He be hitting you with them good jams, baby. 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

0: for Townsend. And keep on dreaming. If you're not used to what we do here on the Kitten Club, we do smooth jazz. Amandus and the War.
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0: 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And you know what you are?
1: You are now.

0: Hey, what's up, my jazz peeps? Tom Jamaica Funk Brown here. Check it out. I hope you join us with Frenchie.
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I'm going to do a Paul J. That was Joshua Pinkham and Contemplation from the album Contemplation. You know, I'm going to let the music go, you know, have a little bit of airspace in the background. What am I going to play next? Let's go through the record box. Prior to that, what did we play prior to that? Gianni Vansini. And what the track was called? Who knows? Let's play something from Carl Cox. Keep it in the pocket. And Gianni Vansini was the right move.

as we're taking things smooth. From the album Keep It In The Pocket, this is the title track, of course, featuring Carl Cox. A dose to the World Cup fever. Taking us nicely into Greg Manning, featuring, of course, Kirk Waller.

0: Frenchie, you a bad man, and I appreciate you. Put your trouble in a bubble and shake it around.
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1: Frenchie, you a bad man, and I appreciate you. Put your trouble in a bubble and shake it around.

0: Walter Beasley in the background with For Your Pleasure. Prior to that was Johnny Breed. And prior to that was Gary Purcell. I'm your host. They call me Frenchie. And what we do...
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from the album It's a Brand New Day, featuring Paul Taylor and Sunrise. To Jason, to Jordan from Grow Up Music. Vitamin C, vitamin D in the air from the sunshine. Are you resting? Are you seated? This is Now Your Eyes by Candlelight. Featuring Steve Laurie.

Your Eyes by Candlelight. And this is now Reagan Whiteside. How you feeling out there? Are you nice and chilled? And the music's good here in the Kitten Club. It's so defining.

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1: What's going on, everybody? It's me, your man, Will Downing, a.k.a. the Prince of Sophisticated Soul, the Posse. Yeah, got a theme going on today.

I miss that man right there. The late, great, the one and only vocalist and keyboardist and producer extraordinaire, the late, great Mr. George Duke. Yeah, that was no rhyme, no reason. Luther Vandross gave us Stop to Love, another one who is on the top of my list on my Mount Rushmore of male vocalists, Luther Vandross. And I kicked that whole segment off with some Jeffrey Osborne, Eeny Meeny. What up, everybody? It's me, your man, Will Downing, putting the spotlight on male vocalists today. Yeah, that's what the show is all about. Songs like this.

That man's voice is so identifiable. Yes, that is the one and only Mr. Anthony Hamilton, Best of Me. Before that, we heard from Kindred, the Family Soul. Everybody's hustling. Everybody hustling. And Rahsaan Patterson kicked that whole segment off with Spend the Night. What up, everybody? It's me, your man, Will Downing, a.k.a. the Prince of Sophisticated Soul, putting that spotlight on them male vocalists, them dudes that can just put it down. Here's a classic by me, A Million Ways, right here on the Wind Down.

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1: Is this the way love goes?

That's what a woman likes to hear. 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I'll go. That was Mr. Donnell Jones. Before that, we heard from Mr. Brian McKnight, The Way Love Goes. And I kicked that whole segment off with a classic by me, A Million Ways. Yeah, by me, your host, Will Downing. Pray that you enjoyed all of that. Hopefully you got the theme by now. The theme for today, all male vocalists, a.k.a. a sausage show. All men. You, my friends, are listening to my show, The Wind Down.

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1: What up, everybody? It's me, your man, Will Downing, a.k.a. the Prince of Sophisticated Soul. Got a theme show for you today. Yeah, decided to put some positive vibes in the air. It's still Black Music Month. Playing some songs that'll make you think, some songs that'll make you go, however you want to look at it. That's the way I'm doing it today on my show, The Wine.